we need to sit down, stop all the play around, find a place to a home, lay a head down, let my brainstorm, bring new things on, practice love is the idea born, peace is what you say to me, all the time you try betraying me, hope one day you stop and we'll see, yo, that's not the way to be, living

left, maybe. I'm going through withdrawals, and you don't even have to do too much. You can turn me on with just a touch.